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0: Inside the People's Mix, holding it down. Hit us up, 877-817-2888. If you got anything you want to hear, we got you. All right? Tap in with us, of course, on your Wednesday, a.k.a. Hump Day. We want to give a shout-out, too, man. We had the homie Trevor Ariza join the show earlier.
1: Yeah. Come on, now.
0: NBA vet. 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Hit subscribe, Bootleg Kev right now. Let's kick things off, though. This young lady just was hanging out with Kai Cenat on stream. Tyla.
1: Ooh, come on, now.
0: Is It Love? It's new music. It's on the Bootleg Kev Show.

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1: What it do, man?
0: Holding it down. Hit us up, 877-817-2888. If you got anything you want to hear, we got you on the way. I want to talk about it. We always hear about baby daddy issues, baby mama issues, getting child support, all that. But let me be clear. There's a new law that just passed that's going to be really interesting if it happens nationally. You're going to be on the hook no matter what if you end up having a baby with somebody. Even if you hate them, if you don't know them, we're going to tell you how that's going to financially affect you up next. Let's get into some new music first. Kanye West, man. Hey, with Lauryn Hill. I Can't Wait. It's the Bootleg Kev Show.

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2: So listen, Chris Brown, he not only owes that $13 million to that lady, his former housekeeper, even her sister and the housekeeper's husband, he got to pay up. And I think altogether, it's like literally $14 million. He also is supposed to go to jail. Well, he's going to be sentenced in October for pleading guilty to this attack, this assault that happened in the UK. Basically, he's going to be torn for the next 5 years. I don't know. But I ain't got Chris Brown money, but we got 1,000. It can help you with some. 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
1: 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We'll get into that up next.

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1: 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Chavid, yeah, on our iHeartRadio live stream, our station at the red mic. What you gonna do with it? 3 minutes. We'll get to Jack Harlow, King Lonnie's on the way. Hey.

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ahead and get you a flight there. We can flew you out, you and your friend. 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You just got to enter on our website. Check it out now. Stay tuned to Guy, Kehlani, and Usher. Should Have Never up next. Leon Thomas is on the way.

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2: So what is it going on that we are over here? We got nothing else going on. We got to talk about Bonnets and Durags. That's your 2 weeks on air. Apparently, the situation about Tuskegee University, they banned Bonnets and Durags from their campus, which honestly, when I was in school and I went to a PWI, they did the same thing. They banned pajama pants. They banned Bonnets and Durags. They banned any type of like head covering. Like, it's nothing new to me. So I don't know why everybody else tripping. Because when you go to work, you can't wear that. So you're supposed to do the same in school. That's the whole point of school, is preparing you for work, right? Stay tuned. We'll get into Givion. I got Mariah up next.
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1: 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But what are you going to get that extra $1,000 in 9 minutes? I'll fill you in.

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2: Yeah. Yeah, yeah. Oh, yeah, yeah. Oh, you know, I just be getting out my body sometimes. It's just matching up to my aesthetics, but you know what I'm saying? Motherfuckers don't even be appreciating it. It's cool.

0: Yo, what's going on? This is Drizzy Drake.
1: Yeah, yeah.
0: DJ Khaled.
2: 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Yo, what's up? 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
4: Look. We gotta talk. Dang, I know. But it's just... some things I gotta get off my chest, all right?

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1: Yes, we do got that cash. Yes, we do got those tickets. Yes, we do got that flyaway to go see Kehlani. But you got to enter on our website this week because it ends on Sunday. So that's with two E's on it. Thanks so much for tapping it with us. And I'm going to see you tomorrow, same time. We going to hang out, but you got to make sure that you follow me. ASHLEE on air. Stay tuned. I got Sila up next. We'll do Drake on the way.
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Milwaukee's only hip-hop and R&B, the 100.7. Let's get into J. Cole, Chris Brown, and DJ Khaled still headed your way. Plus, the eve of New Music Friday, there are a couple tracks to discuss, some previews that we've already had this week. I'll get into all that as the show goes on. In the meantime, Legacy, thanks for listening. By the way, you can follow me on all socials at OL Yeah.

V100.7, Milwaukee's only hip-hop and R&B. Liberty and Tim still headed your way on our Thursday morning. Jacquees, one of the many projects that are going to drop tomorrow. I'll talk more about new music to expect next. In the meantime, Leon Thomas. Hey.

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1: Hey, Lauryn Hill, keep the music rolling on our Thursday together. What's up? It's Ariel. I'm going to go ahead and give you the heads up now. Do not expect the next few New Music Fridays to be heavy whatsoever. Between now and October, I'm not saying there won't be heavy hitters, but I'm also saying there won't be a whole lot of new projects out, but maybe a lot more new singles out. Back to school is really kind of that time of year where artists are not trying to get lost in the shuffle. A few artists that are dropping tomorrow, though, you got Jacquees Mood 2 and Dave East teaming up with Harry Fraud for Prince of Pain. Worth listening to, I believe. Most of the time, these artists, especially Jacquees, normally have a song or two I care about. And Dave East normally has a pretty decent project. So we'll talk more about that tomorrow.
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100.7. What's up, it's Ariel with you on this Thursday morning. Dave and Tim still headed your way. Some throwback Dr. Dre. But Keke Palmer, I've seen her talk about parasocial relationships and her experience with them far too many times to be comfortable with it. We'll talk more next right now. Jezebel, thanks for listening. Happy Thursday morning.

Milwaukee's only hip-hop and R&B, the 100.7. What's up? It's Ariel with you on this Thursday morning. Now, imagine your house gets broken into and your phone is collected as evidence and then eventually gets used against you in a court of law. Weird, right? We'll talk next.

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5: I feel blessed. 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
2: Straight up. 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
1: 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Isaiah Rashad, same trip to keep that music rolling on our Thursday together. What's up? It's Ariel. Now, imagine your home gets broken into, right? And you turn over some data to police or whatever because you like, I want to catch whoever broke into my house and took my things. Comes back later and they like, oh, by the way, since you was arrested, we still got this data from another case that you was involved in, and even though you were the victim, now we gonna use this against you in a court of law where you done created other victims, right? That's exactly what's happening in Dirk's case. Now, I don't know how this is all gonna play out in court. In fact, right now, Dirk's team is trying to get this thrown out because they're like, that's wild. Like, why would you use that, of course? But if you were an attorney, would you use it? Or do you feel like this is off limits?
2: It's summertime, baby.
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B100.7, Milwaukee's only hip-hop and R&B. I didn't sleep with you last night, so good morning. What's up? It's Ariel. I still got SZA and Keisha Cole headed in your direction. By the way, Issa Rae was the first person who put me on, like, watching verticals, a.k.a. micro-dramas. I recently saw one on my TikTok FYP that, I don't know, friend, I might be sold on sitting on my phone watching a micro-drama, and it involves Jabari Banks. We'll talk more next.

0: 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Hey, it's Ariel, keeping the playlist rolling by request. Got something you want to hear? Feel free to hit me up on the talk back mic.
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0: 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You hit that contest tab and you can enter that keyword right there. Now, you win $1,000. We suggesting gas because it's so damn high, right? But you can do what you will with it.
1: My daughter about to start college, and she's gonna need that for some books. And some-
0: now, Chantel, a little word to the wise. I got an undergrad and a graduate degree. I'm gonna tell you right now, we're gonna have to add a little bit of change depending on her major for how much the books are. But you know what? Congrats, sis. Your turn could be next. Keep listening for those keywords later this morning.
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B100.7, Milwaukee's only hip-hop and R&B. Mariah the Scientist keeps the music rolling. And just a sec, as we slide into this Ye and Lauryn Hill, if I haven't told you to go to the damn library today, I'm about to next.

Milwaukee's only hip-hop and R&B, V 100.7. All right, let's keep this music rolling on our Thursday together. Still got Uzi and Dave and Tim's headed in your direction. 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

0: Let me tell you something. When Jeezy does this at the Black Tie Experience in Vegas, mm-hmm. oh my God, it's spiritual.
1: He does this.
2: I'm sure.
1: Yes. He has to.
0: That orchestra be killing this. It's like a Negro spiritual. Mm. Okay? I'm in my cool whip inside Jello. Whole audience, hop about that pretty mother effer like, hello, hello,
2: hello, ladies, how you doing?
0: That nigga crazy girl, don't say nothing to him.
2: All right, let's get in some front page news. Good morning, Mimi.
3: Good morning, guys. How y'all doing this morning?
1: Good morning, Mimi.
0: Less black and highly favored.
3: Good morning. So we start this morning on Capitol Hill, where the man who became the face of America's COVID-19 response is back under the microscope. I'm talking about Dr. Anthony Fauci. He appeared under subpoena yesterday as Senate Republicans, they reopened questions about the government's handling of the pandemic and the origins of COVID-19. But instead of answering, Fauci believed the hearing was designed to trap him and repeatedly invoked his Fifth Amendment right against self-incrimination more than 100 times. Let's listen.
4: The sole reason he is calling me before this committee is to get me to say something, anything, that could vindicate his repeated public pledges that I end up, in his words, quote, behind bars, unquote. Therefore, although it pains me to do so because of the respect I have for the legislative branch of government and my decades-long record of cooperating with Congress, under the advice of my attorneys, I will invoke my right under the Fifth Amendment of the Constitution to refrain from answering your questions.
0: Now listen, I'm stupid, okay? I just want y'all to know that. I never understood why Dr. Fauci needed a pardon if there was no crime committed or nothing was done wrong. And when you think of every conspiracy theorist that accused him of everything from creating or covering up the virus, the profiting from mandates and vaccines, it does look suspicious that he won't answer questions in the language. How can somebody trap you if you're not doing nothing wrong? You can't trap me if I'm not doing anything wrong. What am I going to say?
3: Yeah. Well, I'm not a lawyer, but I will say this. Republicans, and especially led by Senator Rand Paul, they pointed to 1,100 pages that they released from Fauci's personal government diary entries that was released.
2: We lost you.
0: Hold on, Mimi, you went up.
2: Mimi went out. Are you there, Mimi? Mimi, are you okay?
3: Can you guys hear me now?
0: You was flowing too. Your hands was moving like you were spitting bars.
1: Period. Okay.
3: I was, because none of this makes really any sense, right? Because earlier this week, they released 1,100 pages of Fauci's personal government diaries, and it accuses him of misleading the public during the pandemic. And from what I understand, it was nothing that he could say because he received a preemptive pardon by President Biden, and they want someone, especially Senator Rand Paul, they want someone to blame, to make them understand what happened, why we had to separate for 6 feet, why so many people were fired from work if they didn't get the vaccine. There's just so many questions behind this. But one of the most talked about moments came during Ohio Senator Bernie Moreno's questioning as he confronted Fauci over the response. Let's listen to what he had to say.
5: It was about 6 years ago today that I decided I'm going to give up my businesses, sell them all, run for office, run for the United States Senate. Here I am sitting in front of you 6 years later saying, who the f*** do you think you were for doing that? It is a total disgrace what you did to this country. You may have had a 50-plus year legacy of public service, but it ends in total and complete disgrace. So let me ask you an opportunity to answer one question. Will you apologize? Just apologize. Do you have the dignity to just say you're sorry?
4: On the advice of counsel, I respectfully decline to answer based upon my rights under the Fifth Amendment to the Constitution.
0: Tell me this, Mimi. What are they saying he did wrong? Maybe that'll help me out here.
3: They are saying that he misled the public about what the origins of COVID-19, where it came from, if it came from China or if it was man-made, or, you know, they said that he knew more than he let the public on to know. And the response of everyone being locked down, the response of people losing their job, the response was just overkill, and they are upset about that. But it's also worth noting that Dr. Fauci served as the top infectious disease expert, you know, for nearly 5 decades. He served under 7 presidents, and he helped turn HIV drugs into a life from a fatal diagnosis into a manageable condition. You know what I mean? So no matter what, the hearing yesterday was just
2: an attack.
3: You can disagree with how COVID was handled. You can be upset. But yes, MB, it could have been tactful and it was a little disrespectful.
2: Yeah, he wasn't malicious. They didn't find any malicious intent that he was doing, right? But also, the reason
3: nothing
2: he wouldn't
3: that
2: apologize,
3: was
2: he wouldn't say anything that's going to make people say, well, this is an admission of guilt and now I can sue you. So that's probably why he said that, you know, the Fifth Amendment.
0: But y'all don't think it's fishy that he got a pardon? Why did he need a pardon? A pardon?
3: But why did? Because President Biden felt like
2: Donald Trump was going to attack.
3: They were
2: him.
3: Yes.
0: Why though?
2: And so Donald Trump attacked
3: the
2: everybody.
3: The same reason he pardoned his whole family and Hunter Biden and the January 6th committee, right? I mean,
0: Hunter Biden
3: didn't know. Well, did he though? I mean, I don't know. Is it any different?
2: I think Donald Trump was talking beforehand that he was going to go at Fauci. But my whole point is, yeah, you go at Fauci, but nobody goes at Donald Trump that told everybody to drink Clorox at one time.
0: Well, Trump did the same thing. He exercised the same right as well. But once again, we know Donald Trump actually committed crime.
2: Correct.
0: So that's my whole point.
3: We do know that. Yes, we do know that. But also, too, a lot of the American people are upset that we are still stuck in 2020 when we're talking about the election, we're talking about COVID, and there are just problems right now in 2026 that need to be addressed.
0: Well, if COVID or the COVID vaccine is still causing people problems 6 years later, I can understand why people are still having the conversation. Yeah. I'm just saying, you know, I just feel like nobody can trap you if you're not doing anything wrong. Mm. You know what I'm saying? I'd sit down and answer any question if I know that I'm clean. Mm.
3: Well, again, this was on the advice of his lawyer, and his lawyer did get kicked out of the hearing because he was, you know, advising him apparently too much, according to Senator Rand Paul. So there's that, too.
0: Well, I know these conspiracy theorists happy this morning. I'm like, I know they sitting around like, I told y'all, we tried to tell y'all.
2: All right.
3: Yeah. All right. We'll talk about more in 7. We have an update in the Nolan Wells case. We'll get to that at 7.
2: And everybody else, get it off your chest. 800-585-1051 is The Breakfast Club. Good morning.
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12: Well, still some pretty nice-looking roads. Now, we do have Center Drive closed in both directions between Artesian and National with roadwork until late summer. And Highway 145 in both directions between North 6th Street and North 12th Street, you have two left lanes closed until August 3rd. I'm Bonnie Green, and that's your latest Total Traffic.
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0: 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Here's the latest forecast.
1: Sunny and quite a bit warmer today. Should hit highs in the upper 80s to near 90 on a steady southwest wind. A little bit of a hazy sunshine today as upper level wildfire smoke increases. Overnight tonight, partly cloudy and 68. I'm Fox 6 Chief Meteorologist Rob Haswell.
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1: Hello, who's this?
2: Hey, this is Michael from Texas.
1: Michael, what's up?
3: Good morning, Michael.
1: Get your chest, Michael.
2: Good morning. So I'm going to give Solomon God donkey today.
1: Damn.
2: A few days ago, you did a segment on ATLT.
4: Yep.
2: And I believe that you misled a lot of people.
4: Okay.
2: He originally, he was in jail. The original charge was he was driving 130 miles per hour on the highway.
4: I said all
2: he
4: of that.
2: Driving in and out.
4: I said all of that.
2: He hit a woman at 130 miles per hour and knocked her over the highway.
4: He deserves to be in prison. I said all of that.
2: Exactly.
4: What you mean
2: then
4: exactly?
2: And he hit the parole violation, so that's what happened.
4: He completely deserves to be in prison for all of that.
2: Yes, but for the past 2 years, he was already making content videos with the inmates in prison.
4: Now that's what I found out. I found out that he was on OnlyFans popping that pussy for the goons.
3: Jeez.
4: I didn't know that.
3: Jeez.
2: Yes, and on Twitter as well.
4: I didn't know that.
2: And I felt like that you kind of one of his viral moments and didn't look at the content of all the past 2 to 3 years.
4: Well,
2: do you always say every morning, context matters.
4: I will say this though, even if you're a sex worker and you're doing that in prison, you still got to do it based off consent.
1: That's right.
4: You ain't got to take all the things in the barrack.
1: He didn't want all the things in the barrack.
4: That's right. If all of these guys are making him do this and he doesn't want to do it, that's a lack of consent.
1: And that's what we were saying. He might have just wanted half, but he still got to be consensual.
2: He's doing it with the black man and the Latino man.
4: What you mean, only the black and Latino? What you think the jail full of? What do you think the prison's full of?
2: Black, white, Hispanic, Mexican, all of them. Africans.
4: Well, all he said was the whole...
2: He was only doing it with the men who have larger penises.
3: Yeah, that's the black.
1: Yeah, but that's his choice. If he wants larger peas, he can have larger peepees.
4: I think the word that we're missing here is consent. I agree with just because he's a sex worker does not mean there doesn't have to be consent.
3: Right.
4: Can't rape him just because he's a sex worker.
2: But he had consent.
4: Not in that video I saw. In that video I saw he was crying.
3: Yes.
2: No, but if you look it up, Google ATLT prison. There's also been stories that victim advocates have tried to stop that, stop him from posting content, stop him from exploiting other men in there for profit. It was good when he was profiting for it, and then the jail took away his phone.
3: Oh, so he's saying he got himself for free now, and that's when it became a problem.
4: Well, listen, I understand everything that y'all are saying, but I think two things can be true. He could have been doing that. But there's also a point in time where just because you're a sex worker doesn't mean that you should be sexually assaulted.
1: Yeah, no means no. Even, like, you just don't want things in your mouth. Just,
2: and
1: he said no.
2: In the earlier video, I don't know if you missed it, he also explained that he didn't want to do it anymore because he wasn't getting paid. He was only doing it because he was getting paid.
4: Oh, I didn't see that. I just saw him crying.
3: So at first he was a prostitute. Now he's not.
2: Exactly.
1: But even if he said no, I don't want to do it unless I get paid. That's still consent. You just can't force.
3: Can't
1: force it. Regardless of what he did.
4: Yeah, the larger issue with the donkey of the day was, you know, just because you're in prison doesn't mean that you should get raped.
3: Yeah.
4: You know what I'm saying? Yeah. Like that's all out. That's what.
3: And
4: I'm
3: now
4: saying.
3: You got donkey of the day because
1: so that was the thing. He didn't want to. He said no more.
4: Oh yeah. No, you know what I'm saying? Whatever I'm saying is I'm gonna let y'all mind y'all prison business.
1: There you go.
4: Okay?
1: Get it off your chest. 800-585-1051. If you need to vent, hit us up now. It's The Breakfast Club. Good morning.
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18: Construction our only issue right now. Center Drive remains closed in both directions between Artesian Avenue and National Avenue, long-term until summer. And Highway 145, two left lanes closed in both directions between North 6th Street and North 12th Street with road work until August 3rd. I'm Bonnie Green, and that's your latest Total Traffic.
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0: saving all these mic. 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

0: Morning, everybody. It's DJ NV, Jess Hilarious, Charlamagne Tha God. We are the Breakfast Club. 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
5: 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Y'all know my headphones be up loud anyway.
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8: Good morning.
5: Okay. So, LeBron James, we know he is going to Philly. Y'all been seeing all the memes. 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
0: The Fox 6 weather experts on WKKV. Here's the latest forecast.
16: A mix of clouds and sun today, plus hotter with temperatures nearing 90. It will also be a bit hazy with slightly higher humidity. Dry to start Friday, then scattered rain showers expected throughout the afternoon and into Saturday morning. I'm Fox 6 meteorologist Stephanie Barrichello.
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1: 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Here's the latest forecast.
2: A mix of clouds and sun today, plus hotter with temperatures nearing 90. It will also be a bit hazy with slightly higher humidity. Dry to start Friday, then scattered rain showers expected throughout the afternoon and into Saturday morning. I'm Fox 6 meteorologist Stephanie Barrichello.
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21: Marty Markowitz had his share of problems. Troubles at work, a failing relationship. His parents had recently died. And so Marty decided to get some professional help. In the summer of 1981, he walked into the office of a psychiatrist named Ike Hirschkoff.
22: I go into his office, and we looked at each other, and he said, okay, why are you here?
21: Marty liked Ike, and Ike, well, he seemed to see something in Marty.
22: At the end of the first session, he said, I'm going to take you on as a patient. And he says, you know, I don't do that with everybody.
21: But this psychiatrist, it would turn out, wasn't like other psychiatrists.
22: He cut me off from everybody. So the only person I could turn to was Dr. Ike.
21: And from the moment Marty started seeing him, he began to change.
23: We didn't see him. I mean, he lived around the corner. And, like, suddenly we didn't go there anymore. 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It's as if somebody died.
21: If Marty Markowitz had known what he was walking into when he first visited that office, he probably would have walked right out the door and never come back. 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
22: 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You're going to stay in the back section of the house.
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5: The Fox 6 weather experts on WKKV. Here's the latest forecast.
6: A mix of clouds and sun today, plus hotter with temperatures nearing 90. It will also be a bit hazy with slightly higher humidity. Dry to start Friday, then scattered rain showers expected throughout the afternoon and into Saturday morning. I'm Fox 6 meteorologist Stephanie Barrichello.
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My phone scared me. I walked past and it said, do you want to connect to the TV? 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

0: 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Radio Boss Hardbody, Kiati, Drake, Too Hard for the Radio. On the way for you, 6 minutes. Hey, Tyler Perry, some of the stuff he make is too freaky for TV. I seen Beauty in Black. I say, oh, no, I got to turn this off. Boy, they is freaking on a whole different level on this Netflix. Well, season 3 premieres August the 27th, only on Netflix. Have you watched that show? What do you think about it? Let me know inside our updated Free Our Heart Radio app. Hit that red microphone button. I get your comments right here in the studio.
1: 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Here's the latest forecast.
2: A mix of clouds and sun today, plus hotter with temperatures nearing 90. It will also be a bit hazy with slightly higher humidity. Dry to start Friday, then scattered rain showers expected throughout the afternoon and into Saturday morning. I'm Fox 6 meteorologist Stephanie Barrichello.
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You just riding to grab the kids. Today is coming from Chris Brown, who is going through a lot right now, including, hey, a former ex-employee being granted a $13 million judgment. What did he say?

0: 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Radio boss Hoy Body Kiati, Shoulda Never. Kehlani Usher on the way for you 5 minutes, as well as some Mud Leon Thomas. Chris Brown going through having to pay $13 million to his housekeeper who was awarded that judgment after he was bit by a dog. Went online yesterday and said life's always going to push and pull you in different directions. Just remember who you are. Trust the process. I saw Flyer basically promoting he's about to do an after party in New York this weekend for the R&B tour. I said, oh, yeah, brother being positive, he got to pay that bill. We doing after parties. Meet and greet prices is going up. Hey, top of the hour, another $1,000 to get you paid. You hear the keyword, get to the website for your chance to get that bread right.
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1: From the place you want to go, Liz McGuanago, Traffic Center.
2: Traffic's a little slow north, 4145 around Center Street to Burleigh. And the usual crowding southbound right now is from Hampton to Capitol Drive. West 94, heavy traffic, 28th to Holly, eastbound Mitchell to 35th. I'm Deb Snyder, and that's your latest total traffic.
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9: 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Right here. 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V100.7.

My son go to the 8th grade. Why he wear the same shoe size as I do? Yeah, man, buying shoes is a problem. Like, you can't wear mine trying to get them kids ready for back to school. Anytime you hear that keyword, get to the website for your chance to get paid. T-Pain, I'm in love. Some Throwback Thursday vibes on the way after this. Yay, and Lord here.

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0: 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Radio Boss Hoy Body Kiati, Giveon Jezebel, on the way for you 6 minutes. I know that a lot of time superstars act like they don't see the comments, but Usher definitely went viral, brought a fan on stage, and she basically gave him the cold shoulder in front of everybody. Did Usher see the comments? I believe he did. He went on stage and said,
1: "When we get stuck, don't bring your ass up here if you don't want to be here."
0: He said, "Listen, if you don't really rock, don't come up here wasting the time and the energy." Again, now reports will come out. The young lady that went on stage said she would have preferred Chris Brown. So, hey, maybe she should not have went up there. Either way it go, they definitely paying attention to them comments. Keep it live. Milwaukee.

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Let's get these kids back to school the right way. $1,000. Let's say you don't need it. 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Mariah the Scientist on the

0: 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Radio Boss Hardbody, Kiati, Kiati's Court. Hey, which football team has the most delusional fans? Keisha, you can be honest. This is a safe space.
1: Okay. Capital DeLulu, Dallas Cowboys. Oh. Half of my family is Cowboys fans.
0: Okay.
1: They're so delusional.
0: Okay.
1: It's been that year since 1995.
0: They say since 95, they've been trying to run it back. Hit the red microphone button to join the conversation. Let's talk a little trash, have a little fun with it. Say it, Tory Lanez on the way after this Chris Brown.

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0: 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Radio Boss Hardbody, Kiati, Izzy Love, Tyler, on the way 5 minutes. Hey, Kiati's court, which football team has the most delusional fans?
1: Delusional?
0: Yeah.
1: In football, the Cowboys are at the all-time high of being delusional.
0: But listen, you know, a lot of time the OGs, they the ones pulling for
1: them. The funny part about that is the old folks be wrong and know they wrong.
0: Wow.
1: Them old people know them Cowboys ain't going nowhere but home. They know this.
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3: From the Lynch Buick GMC of West Bend Total Traffic Center.
4: 43 southbound stop and go from Keefe through the Marquette Interchange down to Beecher. 4145 southbound heavy now Appleton Avenue to Capitol. Northbound side is slow Mayfair to Silver Spring. I'm Tom Gaines. That's your latest Total Traffic.
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0: 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Stop acting like that. They might got to go to the bathroom. They ain't trying to cut y'all. Mud Leon Thomas and Lil Baby on me. 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

0: 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I can't wait. Ye and Lauryn Hill on the way, 6 minutes. Got to give it up for Ye. Went through a lot. 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